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1: 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Life is good. You know what I mean? 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

Nick Kershaw opens us up. Very good morning to you. Oh, welcome to the Saturday morning breakfast show. How are you feeling? Are you okay? Are you a little bit fragile? Or are you like, dude, I've been up 2 hours. Where are you at? Let us know. MP4.

I mean, it's a classic. We're playing that for Elena and Mika, who won't mind me saying, that was your goodnight track. You've actually been out all Friday night and you're just going to crash out now because you've had a wonderful evening with friends. Apparently the party didn't quite finish at 4. Have a good night's sleep, guys. You have just joined us. Welcome to the Saturday Morning Breakfast Show. Wave Mallorca. We have to give Richie a morning off every now and then, you know. He's a grafter. Level 42 plays for you now.

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O-V. O-V. O-V. O-V. O-V. O-V. O-V. O-V. O-V.

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1: There you go, playing that for Amy today. I don't remember it being that rocky. Do you remember that? I don't remember that track being that rocky. Weather's looking good. Saturday the 4th of July, so another glorious summer dummer. A glorious summer day is on its way with plenty of sunshine from start to finish. Your temperature's going to reach about 34 degrees today. There's going to be a light coastal breeze around taking the edge off it if you're by the coast. If you're in the middle, good luck. How hot is it? Damn hot! No, seriously, like hot. Ouch. Sizzling, smoking.

for Stevie and the family. Well, we're playing it for Stevie's missus, really. They're on the drive to up to Alcudia. Santa Ponsa to Alcudia. Mate, the missus loves a bit of Take That. On it, on it. If you want to get in contact, Instagram is the best way. Simply Instagram at DJ Diablo V. Very simple. At DJ Diablov. Let's do this. Maroon 5.

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You have been warned.

We're going to risk the whole showing the age thing, okay? Are you ready for this? The original. Now, when I say the original, what track are you thinking? What artist are you thinking? It's a little bit early, I know, but, you know, pop quiz and all that.

Yeah, no, no, no modern architect, no superstar DJ. That's old school Yazoo, that is. Yahoo? No, Yazoo. Oh, shout out to Phil. He says, hey, you're a bit lively for the first hour of the morning. I know, mate, I got a good night's sleep. There you go. Shout out to all the single parents, they get a good night's sleep. It's a good thing when it happens. I don't know what you've been told. In fact, shout out to all the parents. Not just single parents, shout out to all the parents.

0: Alarm set? Good, because Diablo V is bringing the vibe this Saturday morning. 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
0: Alarm set? Good, because Diablo V is bringing the vibe this Saturday morning. Big tunes, big energy, zero excuses. 8 till 10, every Saturday.

If you are just joining us, a very, very good morning to you on a beautiful day across the wonderful island of Mallorca. A shout out to those listening online and around the world. We are on DAB, on Tinternet. we get say, Alexa, set volume level 7. it's Diablo V with you all the way through till 10 o'clock this morning. Yes, we've already looked at the weather. Around about 34 degrees. Nice, punching. It's going to get hot, people. And we're not done yet. Have you seen the forecast for July and August? I've been asked to play Becky Hill and David Guetta. It plays for you now. This is a track called Remember.

As requested, Becky Hill, someone once said to me, what is the quickest and most effective way to get a request on your show? I said, write it on the back of a 100 euro note. Lisa didn't do that, but she did send me a nice message. She said to TV, our alarm's just after 8:30. I know you're at work, but we're just getting up. Could you play Shakira?

We're feeling more good than a man in a red suit on December the 25th. We're having more fun than a Duracell bunny or a puppy chasing around after a laser light. We're like penguins on ice, you get the idea.

0: We're having a debate in the studio amongst me and my friends that have been kind enough to join me this morning. What do you think? If you Starbucks or cappuccino, if you were going to treat yourself? Starbucks or cappuccino? Let us know.
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0: Shout out to Janie in Palmer Central. She said, hello, can you say Happy Independence Day to all my fellow Americans? And say to all your fellow Americans. Hey! Ah, a few positive moments from history. Obviously, on this day, as Janie quietly, worked out, you are celebrating because in 1776, the Declaration of Independence was adopted, marking the birth of the United States, one of the history's most influential democratic documents. On this day in 1802, the U.S. Military Academy at West Point officially opened. 1855, Leaves of Grass by Walt Whitman was first published, becoming one of the world's most celebrated collections of poetry. So we do a little bit of culture for you as well. On this day in 1862, Lewis Carroll first told the story that would become Alice's Adventure in Wonderland. And in 1960, the iconic, I'm keeping this for you, Janie, because you said, you were not feeling the love for the US. The iconic 50-star American flag made its first official appearance. Famous birthdays today include Malia Obama, Post Malone, Gerardo Rivera, Neil Simon, and Calvin Coolidge. Did you realize that July the 4th is sometimes known as Jackfruit Day? And around the world, millions of hot dogs are eaten on this day in the United States alone.
1: Check it out.
0: Millions! You might have a feel-good Friday, but this is a sensational Saturday.

we asked you Starbucks or cappuccino. And it seems you split right down the middle. The one that we came up with is we prefer Starbucks, right, in the morning and at daytime. But of an evening, cappuccino definitely does have the edge. Hey! Let's know what you think. Instagram at DJ Diablo V. Mr. Lionel Richie, bring the heat, sir.

0: mornings just got better. Diablo V is serving up the hottest breakfast in town. No calories, just bangers. 8 till 10. Don't be late.
1: Shout out to the Parman Over Collective. Also to Teddy and Will in Antrax. How are you, sir? Very good morning to you. Thank you for the message. A very nice message, I might add as well. Karen Harris plays for you now. We're near the top of the hour, aren't we? Yes, the first hour done. Woohoo! We're on flyby mode today. And in accordance with our survey, we've just sent one of the lads out for a couple of Starbucks. All right, four. Do you want a Starbucks? Should we get you one? Let us know. How do you have it? Long, short, easy, tall, don't go there. I like it with brown sugar all over it. There's always one that says cream. Got to have cream. Do you remember when having a coffee used to be simple? Want a coffee? Yeah. I'll have a half-fat, semi-dosed. Oots upside your head, left latte, semi-cream, dolce, please.

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9: 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Good. Because Diablo V is bringing the vibe this Saturday morning. 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
10: Morning!

If you haven't just joined us, a lot of you do tune in for the second part of the show. I respect that if you've got a day off, you're not getting up too early in the morning. Some of you are at work joining us. Very good morning to you. Hello! If you are just joining us as well for the first time, we like to include everybody. It's the Breakfast Show on Wave. Not that one, the other one. A hard place for you now. We'll look at the weather next.

0: It's a shower tune. It's a driving tune. It's a get you out of bed tune. It's a keep you going at work tune. Hip Wiggler, Toe Tapper. Aha! It's another classic summer's day across the Balearics. Wall to wall sunshine from morning through to sunset. Temperature's going to climb really quickly today, just to give you a heads up. Reaching around 33 to 34 degrees during the afternoon. Coastal areas, you'll get a light sea breeze. No joy if you're in the, middle of that. No sea breeze for you. Lovely warm evening. Great day to get out to the beach, hang out by the pool, that sort of thing. Obviously, keep it safe with the sun cream, people. Oh, gotta keep it right, you know.
1: Girl.
0: Hello to Louisa, to Cheryl. Hello, girls. Working at an administrative company, shall we say. Thank you for tuning in, girls. Here's your track.

It's your Saturday morning sunshine. Wave Radio Mallorca on DAB FM, online to the world. And anybody else listening, they're out there. We are not alone. Oh, I've got a lovely message to play on that. You're very welcome, sweetheart. She said, I haven't seen you around Port Adriano. No, I've gone back to doing a lot of international work, to be fair. I was in Bali a couple of weeks ago, catching up with Raymond and all the rest of the guys, and Sweden recently. That's been very nice. Obviously, still doing bits and bobs in Mallorca, but I've kind of gone back to doing a bit of everything. I used to play down Port Adriano, but that doesn't mean to say things aren't still going on down there. For example, on the 31st of the 7th, it's the Port Adriano Music Festival. They're back with Ara Malikian. I believe I've got that right. And then, now this one. Now this one's going to raise a few eyebrows. A few of you are going to be like, I'm going to that. On the 1st of August, Tony Hadley, Spandau Ballet. Remember this? See it live. Contact Port Adriano for more details. That's the Port Adriano Music Festival. Tony Hadley on the 1st of August.

Have you got an annoying person next to you and every time he says gold, they go gold? Ty just sent me a message saying, what are my parents doing? We're listening to the radio and every time he says gold, they shout gold at each other. What am I missing, DV? It's a generational thing. Generation X thing. Let's put it down to that. You don't worry yourself. You just keep on with your TikTok. So, you may have spotted at the top of the hour with a low budget breakfast show. So we don't get news, but that's okay because as you know, I'm not a fan of the way that the news is laid out. Anyway, it's like prime ministers are doing this, that has no effect on your life, and prime ministers are doing that, we're not surprised. And this person is doing that, and that person is doing that, and here's some doom and gloom. So I thought we'd go another way. I thought we'd do a Diablo V news. I thought let's get some good news from around the world this week. So scientists have identified extensive climate-resilient coral reefs offering fresh hope for protecting marine life in a warming world. Lovely. Conservation efforts in Azerbaijan continue to pay off, with wild European bison numbers growing thanks to successful reintroduction programs. New research continues to highlight the benefits of a healthy lifestyle, with evidence linking nutritious diets to lower risk of dementia. So if you keep forgetting where your keys are, it's because you're not eating properly. Across Europe, there have been encouraging stories about communities, environmental projects and scientific breakthroughs, reminding us that there's plenty of good news happening along the headlines. Yes. That's your feel-good roundup for this Saturday, the 4th of July. Whatever you've got planned today, have a fantastic one. And thanks for spending part of it with us right here. It's the Saturday Morning Breakfast Show on Wave Mallorca. Diablo V with you through till 10.

makeup and get up and go. Permission is granted. Great to have you along with us. People hitting us up from the UK, from Mallorca. Somebody in Ibiza. Hello. In the mainland as well. Hello. Should we do a little bit of Espanol? A little bit of music for the sunshine. Are you ready? Join in if you're feeling a little bit, you know.

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0: A word coming up soon from the sponsors. Before that, to a certain Olivia who's returned from Ireland to the island, I just want to say, boo!
1: 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Good. Because Diablo V is bringing the vibe this Saturday morning. 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
1: Alarm set? Good. Because Diablo V is bringing the vibe this Saturday morning. Big tunes, big energy, zero excuses. 8 till 10, every Saturday.
6: This is a shout out to my ex. Heard he in love with some other chick. Yeah, that hurt me, I'll admit. Forget that.

So we've covered some famous birthdays. We did that in the first part of the show, including Malia Obama and Post Malone as well. As it turns out, that's not the only legend having a birthday today. We're also going to put a big shout out to a man called Nick, and we're going to do this.

0: Mr. Nick Clayton.
1: Happy birthday to you.
0: And another legend called Joe got in contact and she said, can you please say a massive, huge, larger than life, a massive happy birthday to Nick on this wonderful day of days. It's his birthday today. Please give him big love for Olivia and I. We can do that. Have a good one, Nick. The man, the myth, the legend. Premier Pools and Gardens in the house representing. Don't forget on your birthday, you got to spoil your missus and your child. Something like that, innit? 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

0: Saturday mornings just got better. Diablo V is serving up the hottest breakfast in town. No calories, just bangers. 8 till 10. Don't be late.
1: Hi to Sophie. Hi to Rochelle just joining us. A very good morning to you. So you're sounding loud and lively. I've been going for 2 hours. Where have you been? But asked to play this, Crystal. Beautiful day across Mallorca today, 34 degrees is going to be peak.

Rogers is doing the Shire. Shire. If you're in the Shire right now, yeah. Hi, Stu. Shout out to Raymond, Raymondo, all the gang at WTF Bar Palmer Central. Hello. You're up early. I said, talk about being up early. I caught the breakfast show yesterday with Richie, and it did make me laugh. He had a wine connoisseur in there, obviously the end of week competition, and the wine connoisseur obviously poured him something, and Richie just looked at it, and this is where, you know, right, you know, Richie, MAGA through and through, from pirates, from being a rep, everything, all right? So the wine guy pours him, you know, this delicate little measure, and Richie looks at it and goes, do I shot this then? I was at the day job and I was in bits. I'd had a bit of a rest this night, the night before. And so, you know, when you're having your coffee to perk you up for the day job and you're like, right, okay. And then I just got that one. And it was just like, and to be fair to Richie, even he laughed at himself and said, you know, you can take the boy away from MAGA, but you can't take MAGA out the boy. And I did laugh. I did think it was very good form. And the wine guy took it in really good form as well. Which brings you on to the football. A lot of you said you haven't addressed the football. Hey, I tell you what, Congo, we had a scarer, didn't we? We had a scarer. That's all I'm saying. I was a little bit worried because obviously I said that with Ghana sort of showed the world how to play against England. And you saw a little bit of that with Congo. But lucky enough, you know, Mr. Tuchel made a couple of tactical changes and changed the game, which obviously worked. You know, Harry Kane is on incredible form at the moment, which helps. And then on Tuesday, they're off to Mexico. Are you staying up to see it? Never mind the altitude. What about the hours?

you fancy him. There's the altitude thing, isn't there, apparently? They're playing at high altitude. Even so, it's Mexico. I mean, I don't want to diss Mexico. I love Mexican food. With you all the way when it comes to food. Cancun. I mean, that's just a big bundle of fun. But when it comes to football, you know, I know they're the host and all the rest of it, but and also, is it not me, but does he not have enough players to kind of like rotate it and kind of get it mixed up? Let us know your thoughts. Instagram at DJ Diablo V, all one word, DJ Diablov. Throw a follow on there if you'd be as kind. We appreciate all the follows. Swedish House Mafia are coming back to Ibiza. You heard about that? Yes. I was like, hang on a minute. How many people break up and then just wait for the bigger paycheck to get back together again? Jay-Z started that, I'm telling you. It's all good fun. It's your Saturday fun show. It's the Breakfast Show, Wave at Mallorca. Across the island on FM, DAB to the world.

Shout out to the legendary Kurt Kircher. Morning, Kurt. Mike Nolan. Hello, sir. Lloyd Dickerson. Simon. M&F. Legend escapes. Big shout out to Simon. We'll get Simon on the show again soon, I think. Lots of others are getting your contact. My phone's buzzing galore. Don't forget, my phone's out by the coffee, so I haven't had a chance to get to it yet. So if you have sent me a message, I will get back to you at the break. At the intermission, I will return all calls. Hey! Saturday the 4th of July. The sunshine's booming. Independence Day! Hey, hey! Put in the Boo Radleys.

That's about it from us. We're into the final fling, the end bit, the grand, la grand finale. Seems some of you are staying up on Tuesday night. Good on you. The old patriotic bit. For me, it's never really been the same for the old Lions thing. They're getting there, though. Liking the approach of a lot of the players. They are getting there, aren't they? You're starting to see some fight again. Talked about the days of when you used to see, like, David Batty, Psycho, Shearer, you know, the SAS. Are you going to be watching? If so, do let us know. We'll give you a quick shout before we get to the end of the show. You do that via the Instagram, at DJ Diablov. All one word, looks like at DJ Diablov. Thank you very much. We've got a few more tracks, though. Are we going to have time? We're going to try and squeeze all the tracks in that we have been asked for. Let's do this. Funky Fresh, a little bit lively for a Saturday morning, but we can do that. Why? Because you asked for it. We aim to please. DV, please can you play MK Dior?

0: managed to get all the requests in today. We managed to, a job well done. If we didn't get your record in, or if I'm going to go out to my phone and see that you have sent a record, I'll make sure that we get it on first thing next week. Thanks very much. Thank you for all the love and support. Have a great Tuesday. As I said, he's in the wings. He's ready to go. Spencer James is there for you. All that remains for me to say is Tuesday is on the way. Come on, England! Hey, hey! I'm Diablo V. It's been The Breakfast Show. Thanks a lot.
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Wiping your curtain, it's Saturday morning with Spice Girls and Stop. Good morning. Thank you, ZLV, for the last couple of hours. I just spent James with you here, taking you through to 1 o'clock this afternoon. Hope you can good and well. How is your Saturday going so far? Here we are then. Day 185 of 2026. It's also American Independence Day today, so happy 4th of July to any American friends listening right now. It's also Sidewalk Egg Frying Day today. I know it's warm out. I'm not quite sure I'd want to crack an egg on the pavement and then cook it and eat it. I'm not quite sure I actually even just want to crack an egg onto the pavement. A bit weird, wouldn't it? Don't think Police Locale would be very happy with that, but still, moving on. Right, music on the way. Sonic and Justin Timberlake after Martin Garrix and Ed Sheeran. Brand new. 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

Such a great floor filler. Goodness me, back to 2001 Sonic. Sorry, 2000, I should say. Sorry, not 2001, 2000. And feels so good right here on Wave Mallorca. Saturday morning with Westlife on the way. Going to have for you my riddle as well. After Justin Timberlake and Selfish.

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1: The latest weather forecast right here on Wave Mallorca.
0: Bright, warm and sunny day today across the Blerics. 32 degrees on the coast and inland. 34 degrees in places as well. So very, very warm day today. Tonight as well, rather sticky, lows of 22. Tomorrow, another hot day. Bit of cloud around, but otherwise, though, still temperatures well up in the early 30s. Heading in towards tomorrow night as well. Temperatures down to 22 degrees. The week ahead is looking set to be a hot one. We're going to have a hot day Monday, 34 on Monday, Tuesday and Wednesday as well. Still looking to be particularly warm over the next few days.
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Sonny Federa and Libby Anker, and Let Me Be In Your Arms. 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

does say fried chicken at the end of that, doesn't he? It's Queen, One Vision away from Yorker, Saturday morning. 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My riddle today, what can you hold in your right hand but not in your left? 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On a train.

Kehlani and Folded right here on Wave Mallorca. Spencer James with you. I've got for you a classic tune from the Eagles on the way for you very shortly. Talking of great tunes, like really, really good tunes, I am loving, really loving the brand new Rolling Stones track. I know, I never thought I'd say that. It's called In the Stars, plays in a few most time as well. All that on the way after J-Hope and Miguel. 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

0: Adele and Hometown Glory. It is Wave Mallorca. It's Spence with you. So my riddle today, what can you hold in your right hand but not in your left? Thank you for everyone who got in touch. Hi to Kerry, gets the answer correct. Hi to Charlotte and Steve as well. Yep, good. Hi to Tony as well. You are correct too as well. Spot on with your answer too. Hi to also, who was it? To Tim as well. And Chris got the answer correct on my riddle today. So what can you hold in your right hand but not in your left? The answer, of course, was your left hand.
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0: A bright, warm and sunny day today across the Blerics. 32 degrees on the coast, head inland, 34 degrees in places as well. So very, very warm day today. Tonight as well, rather sticky, lows of 22. Tomorrow, another hot day, bit of cloud around, but otherwise though, still temperatures well up in the early 30s. Heading in towards tomorrow night as well, temperatures down to 22 degrees. The week ahead is looking set to be a hot one. We're going to have a hot day Monday, 34 on Monday, Tuesday and Wednesday as well. Still looking to be particularly warm over the next few days. On Monday, Tuesday and Wednesday as well. Still looking to be particularly warm over the next few days.
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0: let you know. I've got to let you know. You want a Mac?
1: 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Spencer James with you. Very good afternoon to you. Saturday afternoon, 4th of July, Independence Day as well. I know, I can't believe it's Independence Day already, but there we go. 250th anniversary of Independence Day as well. American Independence, 250 years ago, quarter of a millennia. There we go. There's an event to hold. Right, I've got for you birthday file on the way. Tovey Lo on the way. After this, brand new, I like this. Shaka Khan and Snoop Dogg, Boogies in My Soul.

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Octavia Lowe and Borderline right here on Wave Mallorca. So if it's your birthday today, happy birthday to you from all of us right here at Wave Mallorca. You share your birthday with, amongst others, Bill Withers, the late Bill Withers, of course, would celebrate his birthday today. Neil Morrissey, Men Behaving Badly, and also the voice of Bob the Builder as well, amongst others. He's actually a very good serious actor as well. I've seen him in some serious dramas, and he's very good in that as well too. Malia Obama, the youngest daughter of Barack Obama, celebrates her birthday today, as does Post Malone. So in honour of that, here's Post Malone with I Had Some Help with Morgan Wallen, birthday song today right here on Wave Mallorca.

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Everybody jumping out of their mind. Everybody going out of their skins. 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

an artist who I'd love to see live. Emily Sandé and Heaven. It's Waving York at the home of Richie on Breakfast. He is back Monday from 7 with a brand new survey prize as well. What could you be winning? Find out, of course, Monday from 7 right here on Waving York. Michael Jackson plays in a few months' time after Gwen Stefani. This is cool.

I don't know why, maybe it's just me, I always think of Jarvis Cocker when I hear that song. If you know, you know. If more, maybe if you remember, you remember. Michael Jackson, Earth Song, right here on Wave Mallorca. Going to have details that's on the way for you very shortly for the rest of your Saturday. It's Becky Hill now.

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6: Hey, hello, and welcome to another edition of Dishy Disco, your weekly installment of the funky stuff from me. And I hope you're going to enjoy this session of Dishy Disco. I have got some great tunes, and we're going to kick off with something that was very first done back in 2011. The track was by Flight Facilities featuring Jess. The track is called Foreign Language. The original came out on Future Classics, and this is the remix from Will Saul and Tam Cooper. Kicking us off today. Here we go.

Wave Mallorca. What a tune. There you go. Flight Facilities for you right there, featuring Jess. And that is the Will Scall and Tam Cooper remix that's out right now and getting played by absolutely everybody again. That's a cool tune. And we're going to go back originally to 1980 right now with a track that was done from Rufus and Chaka Khan. It was called Any Love. Quincy Jones was the original producer on this. But this time, this is the Sergeant Slick's Discotizer recut that we're going to play for you right here on Dishy Disco.

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1: Rufus and Chaka Khan for you. That is called Any Love, Sergeant Slick's Discotizer recut for you right there that we're playing for you here on Dishy Disco. And we're going to continue right now with the track that very first came out in June 1985 in the UK. The label was Paisley Park. I remember buying this, the 7-inch single. This was Prince and Raspberry Beret. And this is the Hayward Edit.

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Oh.

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1: Yes, the Purple Prince himself. There you go, Raspberry Beret, Heywood. On the edit of that, and that is an amazing tune. And we're going to go back to 1991 originally with this next track. Came out on Columbia Records. I remember getting this on a promo. And this is Lisa and Cult Jam, Full Force. This is called Let the Beat Hit. And this version is the Michael Gray edit that we play on the selection today. Hope you're enjoying the tune so far. Loads of classics in the mix. But we've got loads of belters for you. So please keep it with me for the next hour or so, okay? Hope you can.

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1: Michael, great work in his magic on that for you there. Let the Beat Hit Him, Lisa Lisa Cult Jam. We're loving that. And we're going to continue with a classic right now, which came out in 1979 on the Atlantic label, Sister Sledge. Other people responsible for this. It's called We Are Family. And this is Nico Zandalino. This is his extended remix. Check this out.

There you go, We Are Family, Nico Zandolino for you there on the remix of that, Sister Sledge for you there. And we are going to go back with a track that was originally done back in 1976 by Roy Ayres. The track came out on Polydor Records back in the day. It's called Everybody Loves the Sunshine. This is the Immaculate Extended Remix that we're going to play for you right here on Wake Me Up.

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1: You go, Noah Fortera, for you right there. Everybody loves the sunshine. It's the Immaculate Extended Remix that we play for you here on the radio today. What a great tune that is. And here's a guy that's hailing out of Mallorca. I think we played him last week as well. John Mila. This is something called Feel the Heat. It's out on Disco Fever right now. More great new music for you right here on Dishy Disco on Wave Mallorca.

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1: That is outrageous. John Mealer for you there, Adam Mallorca. That is something called Feel the Heat. That is just a tune and a half. And we're going to continue right now. Here's the Funk Junkies with Jeff Straw. This is something called Feeling It, and this is out on DFJ Recordings. Hope you're enjoying the selection so far today. It's just loads of good stuff. And thank you for staying here and enjoying it, you know.

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1: I really love the stuff the Funk Junkies do. There you go. That's the Funk Junkies with Jeff Straw. It's simply called Feeling. And that is out on DFJ Recordings. And here's something right now from the legendary Kathy Brown. She's being featured by Candom Cass. Jquery for you as well. Breaking My Heart. Check this out.

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But I just can't take it no more, boy. I won't take it.

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1: It originally came out in 1999, Ministers de la Funk, featuring Jocelyn Brown. It was something simply called Believe. That was a great tune, wasn't it? Come out on Subliminal, if I remember it quite rightly. Going to take this up to the top of the hour right now. We got something from James Hurt and Who. It's called Out the Door. This is on Tool Room, and it plays for you right here on Dishy Disco on Wave Mallorca.

Stephen Caretti for you right there. It's called This Feeling, kicking off part two. That is out right now on Houseland Records. Good to have you with us. Welcome along to the second part of the show. I've got more great music for you, so make sure that you keep it locked on here to Wave Mallorca, because I've got some belters for you. All right, here's something from David Penn right now. It's called Satisfy My Soul. It's the extended mix, and it's on Urbana Recordings.

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1: David Penn, and for you right there, Satisfy My Soul on Urbana Records. That is just so nice. And coming in now, I've got something from the Revival House Project. Amalisa Lamola and Who, and it's the Who's extended remix of The Music In Me.

Rocker. Revival House Project for you there. Annalisa Lamola and Who, and the Who extended remix of The Music In Me. And that is on Revival Records Limited. That's a great tune, isn't it? And have a little listen to this. This is something from Effendi. This is the extended mix of Set Me Free.

Wave Mallorca. That is just amazing. And there you go, a Fendi for you there. It's Set Me Free. That is on House Heads. That's a bit of a tune, isn't it? And here's something from Kaidico. It's called Burning Love. And this is on Future Disco. Hope you're enjoying the selection. Don't forget, if you missed it, we are going to be back on the radio this week. So make sure you tune in to Wave Mallorca.

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1: That is rather nice, isn't it? Kaidiko for you right there. It's called Burning Love. It's the extended mix that's out at the moment. That is on Future Disco. And here's something with a cool sample. You'll remember this. Have a little listen to Keith Mack. It's called I Need You. This is the extended mix, and this is out on Twa Gokon.

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1: Here you go, sampling David Morales, of course. I Need You. That is Keith Mack for you there. That is great, isn't it? Loving that. And here's something coming in right now from DJ Cone and Mark Plakios. And this is with Ron Beat as well. This is something called Press Play. And this is the extended mix that we're playing for you on the radio here today.

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1: Digo Rombi for you there with DJ Cohen and Mark Plakius. It's called Press Play. And here's something right now from Christophson. It's called Lovin'. And this is on one of my favorite labels at the moment. There Was Jack.

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1: Christophson for you right there. It's called Lovin'. And it's on There Was Jack. What a great tune. Loving that. And coming in right now, I've got something from Jude and Frank. This is out on Edible, and this is simply called Uptown Jam.

Jude and Frank for you right there. That is out on Edible. That is something simply called the Uptown Jam. And we're going to continue with something that's on Tool Room right now. Here's Tony Romero, and a track is called Waste My Time. Hope you're enjoying the selection this week. Loads and loads of great music flying around at the moment. And we thought that we'd just put it in the mix for you for 2 hours here on Wave Mallorca.

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1: Tony Romero, it's on Tool Room. That is good, isn't it? It's called Waste My Time. And we're going to continue with the tunes. We've not got long to go here on the program. We're going to continue right now with something from Mark Cotterill with Rebecca Davis. This is called Soul of House. It's the original classic vocal mix. And this is on Plastic People Digital.

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1: Soul of House from Mark Cottrell for you right there. It's the original classic mix. And just to let you know, we have not got long to go at all. Really, we haven't. We are going to continue right now with the final song before we play our classic to leave us today. This is something from Off Plan, and this is called Life.

0: Dishy Disco Selection returns again here to this radio station. Hope you can join us next time. Off plan for you there, it's called Life. That is out on there, Off the Rails Records. And we're going to leave you with a little bit of a classic. I'm going to say thanks for joining me, and I'll catch you next time here on Wave Mallorca. I am going to leave you with a track that very first came out in 1978. I think it was one of the very first sort of house records that sort of from the repetitive groove thing, and this was a classic. Hamilton Bohannon, Let's Start the Dance. It came out on Mercury, and I'm going to leave you with this classic. I'll see you here on Wave Mallorca next time. Keep it locked on.
1: 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Now you

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1: So welcome along, TMP, the Mitchell Project sessions. You're with me, Des Mitchell, taking you through. Kicked off with Fubar. I'm the One, Badman Rhythm. Respect, sir. Dan Leno, Leno Lay, holding back. Capri, Bump Rushing. George Morel, Let's Groove, the Rouge mixes, and then Henry Hacking doing a mix of George Morel's Let's Groove. This, Everything But the Girl. It's the Midos and David Hopperman mix. David Hopperman, I should say. Missing.

in my going out years, late teens, early 20s, this, the original Gino Sacchio, Dancer, was a massive floor tune. And on a weekend, this could set a club alight. Kevin McKay's kept the original value all the way through the track. Put it in beat so you can mix it. Gino Sacchio, Dancer.

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We're into June. 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

Yes, yes, yes, it's TMP, the Mitchell Project Sessions. Afropeans versus the Love Tribe, stand up and be number one. You with me, Des Mitchell, hold tight.

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Fucking easy, TMP, the Mutual Project Sessions. Samas Noor, it's called Atomic Nights. It's the Mutehead mix. Preceded by St. Francis and Larry Pierce, that's it. For Deluxe, Tukalo, and Rue UK, bigger than

0: music from Tuna on the way. Preceded by JPA featuring Kate Watts. All I need. 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

Shouts going out to Mr. Gary Clark, his version of Naughty North, Sexy South. Thank you, sir.

0: 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And Mark Dedros. It's called Fighting Love.
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3: Good evening, everybody. How are you? And welcome to your Saturday session. Myself, Jason Fubar, in the mix for the next 2 hours. Summery fun, great music, new school, old school, house music, tech house. We got it all for you. Turn it up. Come on, let's go. Here we go.

Welcome down to Saturday Sessions, myself, Fubar in the mix. Deep inside, Ferric Dawn and Hayley May. Boy, we got some good tunes for you tonight. Let's do it. Come on, turn it up. The weekend's here. Bank holiday vibes. Let's go.

Coming to you live from House Party Radio around the UK online, DAB around the Northwest and the Midlands, and over in Mallorca, Palma de Mallorca, and Calvia on Wave Mallorca. Nice

Grillo and Ian Lung. And we continue with very, very talented DJ and producer on the remix, Low Stepper and Scapes. On the course, Nine Toes and Finder. Saturday sessions with your boy Boobah in the mix. For 2 hours of hot house music. Let's do this. Come on. You ready?

Nine Toes and Finder with Low Stepper and Scapes on the remix from, I think it was about 2016, 2017, that one. If all my memory serves me right. We continue back up to date with Bontan. And here comes Forever.

another girl tell me to come. 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

Jesus Fernandez, La Samba, sampling the old Junior Jack back in the day, Kid Krem. And we continue with arguably one of the biggest house tunes of the summer. It is Toman, Verano NY, or New York, baby, maybe. Maybe it's New York, I don't know. Flamenco Latino influence track featuring this sample. A few people sampled it this year. These things happen to me a few times. Check this out. Here we go.

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the bass, Chris Larson, and thank you. Like I said, myself, Fubar. If you catch up with me on the socials, don't forget I've got a couple of bars in Blackpool. The Retro Lounge, catering more for the 90s and the noughties, dance anthems, funky house, old school beats, and of course the original Fubar's Rum Bar, which sponsors House Party Radio here in Blackpool. And that's if you like your cocktails, your rum, your reggae, the soul, the R&B, the hip-hop, the classic, dancehall. It's that kind of vibe, good vibes only. And I'm down there most weekends, so come and say hi. Don't be shy.

Big, big track from the summer. Ayla and Gallo. Aaliyah. Lipstick. Saturday sessions with your FUBAR in session right now. House Party Radio, Wave Mallorca. Good evening. Buenas noches. Hola, guapas. ¿Qué tal? I do miss being in Mallorca. I had a sneaky little trip over there just for 9 hours to go and see Fisher at BCM with Danny Howard and my mate Alex. What a laugh that was. Back before breakfast. Have to give a little bit of a backstory there. I was actually in Ibiza and I flew over to Mallorca for like 9 hours. So I promise Mallorca I will come and see everybody next time. Stay a bit longer.

Great remix, Sounds of Biscuits and Freak. The older Dina Howard. R&B loves a bit of tech house, doesn't he? Let's do it, come on.

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0: Watch this. 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It's Hatteras. Love this one. Saturday sessions with Fubar. Let's go.
1: Go take the piss, me no say so, and up, so me live. 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
2: What's this?
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all these old tunes getting a revival. This is Nick Fanciulli, Robert Courtois, Set Me Free. Honestly, you can't beat the old tunes. We're just getting remixed, recycled, re-released, reinvented. Love it. Saturday sessions, Jason Fubar in the mix of 2 hours of hot house music, old school vibes, new school tunes on Wave Mallorca, coming to you live on FM and online in Palma de Mallorca City and Calvia around the old Magaluf area. And of course on House

One of my absolute favourite tracks of the 90s, K-Doc and the Night Train. This time it's updated by David Penn and Cruzy. Love the beats. Let's go. Come on. Saturday Sessions, Foo Bar in the mix. Let's go.

Oh, if you're an old school raver, you'll know this one. Incoming, Kamisra. Let me show you. Kamisra is Tall Paul Newman. And this is a new reinterpretation from your man like James Hype. Here we go. Turn it up. Come on.

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session with Jason Fubar.

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Made famous this year by Fisher at Universe in Ibiza. Coming down his rope with this playing. It is, of course, Chris Lorenzo and Appetite. What a tune.

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5: Yes, it's another Global Warm-Up primed and ready with the turntables good to go, taking you on a shopping spree of the week's biggest new electronic anthems, guiding you into a bright musical tomorrow. In hour one, largely house, in hour two, the harder side of things, and of course our customary guest DJ this week welcoming Echo Storms. 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

All action as we lose the plot as we give you the week's biggest new electronic masterpieces, having kicked off with Chloe Kayleigh and Let Me Dance, also Faster Horses, The Only Girl, plus Bourgeois and In the Booth. A sound so wide, it's visible overseas. You're with the global warm-up. Moving on with Agatina Romero and Guaglione.

When I was on the road doing shows, getting ends, she was in my Benz getting snippy with her friends. And even when she crashed my whip, I didn't flip. My man Slick Nick said, "Smooth, you're starting to slip." Time went on, I started noticing weight loss. Then I had to ask her, was she riding a white horse? At first she said no. Then she said, "Yo, Smooth, I'm sorry, but I keep having visions of snow. I need blow."

and Nice and Smooth, I Rhyme Quick, and also Agatino, Romero, Guaglioni. Not in the business of energy saving, it's the global warm-up. 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Let's press on. Big tune from back in the day, great new remix from Paige Tomlinson. Here's Second City, I Wanna Feel.

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And I'm thinking.

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And I'm thinking, loud voices in my head.

supplying you with some not very tender musical loving, aka the week's standout new electronic anthems, where the road ahead is rocking. We deliver to you Ben Lake, Keep Going, before that Noizu, Will We Ever Change, and Second City, I Wanna Feel, Paige Tomlinson remix. Well, it's time for some of your shouts on this occasion to our X and Instagram family. You can find me on X and Instagram as @RealJudgeJules, or simply hashtag JudgeJules. Hi to Sullivan Ritchie, who says yes, yes, yes. Also SH11M underscore CX, who says shout out. To Transfuge, who says awesome. And Grant Fleming Photography, who says marvellous stuff. Plus, it goes without saying, bigger love to our broader X and Instagram family as well. Racing on here on the Global Warm-Up with more quality jams and a breakfast buffet. And right now, it's Listener's Choice, where each week we ask you to get in touch and, with all due memory trawling, curate an all-time favourite anthem to be aired at this juncture. Let us know a tune that really gravitated in your direction back in the day. You can get in touch via X, Instagram or Facebook. Well, Com Joseph wanted this one, Cyrus D with Control Freak.

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Back to the week's new music now with a tuneful tonic for lads and ladettes alike. Here's a new offering from Nico De Andrea, Austin Mills and Public Enemy, Bring the Noise 2026. And oh my word, I love the original Public Enemy version of this.

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0: techno guy. 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
1: 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Thank you.
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1: As we supply yet more night and day illuminations on the global warm-up, and if you're just tuning in, mainly house in hour one and mainly bangers in hour two, plus guest picks coming up as well from Echo Storms. You've got Fatboy Slim and Reva Star with Beardy Man, Eat, Sleep, Rave, Repeat, the BLR remix. 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And time now to show some love for our global warm-up Facebook family. 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Hi to Donna Bruce, who says, whoop, whoop. Also Jennifer Robson, who says, see you soon, Judge. To Chelsea Bassiste, who says, come back next year. To Christine van der Neet, who says, incredible. It's a banging atmosphere with a broad set of parameters, opening your ears to some of the biggest all-new electronic tunes that are out there right now. Why not get involved? Let us know your favourites on the show. It's at Real Judge Jules across all our socials. Well, here's this week's top of the Sonic Stack. On this occasion on the Global Warm-Up, my tried and tested record of the week is from Ed, and it's called Oh No Soho.
2: Thank you.

I'm gonna be

Bye.

One for the good times, this week's tried and tested tune, Ed, Oh No Soho. It's a motion so fluid, it just keeps on rolling. Judge Jules here on the Global Warm-Up, and on the road, taking my record box out and about. You can find me on the 26th in Ilkeston at the Ilkeston Music Festival, the 27th in Aberdeen, the 3rd, the Isle of Wight, the 4th of July, Windsor Racecourse, the 10th in Sheffield, and also a second time that weekend as well, and the 11th in Tattershall Lakes. If you're in the hood, come and say hello if you're at any of those sessions. And of course, for more of my live band and DJ dates, head to my website, judgejules.net. So much roof raising, it's almost like building an extension as we move on with Justin J with you.

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1: Yes, it's another Global Warm-Up, primed and ready with the turntables good to go, taking you on a shopping spree of the week's biggest new electronic anthems, guiding you into a bright musical tomorrow. In hour one, largely house; in hour two, the harder side of things, and of course our customary guest DJ this week welcoming Echo Storms. 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

All action as we lose the plot as we give you the week's biggest new electronic masterpieces, having kicked off with Chloe Kayleigh and Let Me Dance, also Faster Horses, The Only Girl, plus Bourgeois and In Da Booth. 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

When I was on the road doing shows, getting ends, she was in my Benz getting snippy with her friends. 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My man Slick Nick said, "Smooth, you're starting to slip." Time went on, I started noticing weight loss. 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Sometimes I rhyme slow, sometimes I rhyme quick.

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Not in the business of energy saving, it's the global warm-up in the first hour, exploring the best in-house, and the second, journeying through the week's harder and faster stuff. 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Big tune from back in the day, great new remix from Paige Tomlinson. Here's Second City, I Wanna Feel.

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And I'm thinking.

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And I'm thinking, loud voices

supplying you with some not very tender musical loving, aka the week's standout new electronic anthems, where the road ahead is rocking. We deliver to you Ben Lay, Keep Going, before that Noizu, Will We Ever Change, and Second City, I Wanna Feel, Paige Tomlinson remix. Well, it's time for some of your shouts on this occasion to our X and Instagram family. You can find me on X and Instagram as @RealJudgeJules, or send me hashtag JudgeJules. Hi to Sullivan Richie, who says yes, yes, yes. Also SH11M underscore CX, who says shout out. To Transfuse, who says awesome. And Grant Fleming Photography, who says marvellous stuff. Plus, it goes without saying, big love to our broader X and Instagram family as well. Racing on here on the Global Warm-Up with more quality jams and a breakfast buffet. And right now, it's Listener's Choice, where each week we ask you to get in touch and, with all due memory trawling, curate an all-time favourite anthem to be aired at this juncture. 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You can get in touch via X, Instagram or Facebook. Well, Com Joseph wanted this one, Cyrus D with Control Freak.

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Back to the week's new music now with a tuneful tonic for lads and ladettes alike. Here's a new offering from Nico D'Andrea, Austin Mills and Public Enemy, Bring the Noise 2026. And oh my word, I love the original Public Enemy version of this.

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1: 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Thank you.
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I'm just dancing.

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1: 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Go Fatboy Slim and Reva start with Beardy Man, Eat Sleep Rave Repeat, the BLR remix. Before that, Channel Trey with Black Techno Guy, Parachute 123, and Nico, D'Andrea, Austin Mills, and Public Enemy, Bring the Noise 26. 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That's facebook.com/judgejules. Hi to Donna Bruce, who says, whoop, whoop. Also Jennifer Robson, who says, see you soon, Judge. To Chelsea Bassiste, who says, come back next year. To Christine van der Neet, who says, incredible. It's a banging atmosphere with a broad set of parameters, opening your ears to some of the biggest all-new electronic tunes that are out there right now. Why not get involved? Let us know your favourites on the show. It's at Real Judge Jules across all our socials. Well, here's this week's top of the Sonic Stack, on this occasion on the Global Warm-Up. My tried and tested record of the week is from Ed, and it's called Oh No Soho.
2: Did it, Parma, Parma, Parma, Parma, Parma, Parma, Parma, Parma, Parma, Parma, Parma, Parma, Parma, Parma, Parma, Parma, Parma, Parma, Parma, Parma, Parma, Parma, Parma, Parma, Parma, Parma, Parma, Parma, Parma, Parma, Parma, Parma, Parma, Parma, Parma, Parma, Parma, Parma, Parma, Parma, Parma, Parma, Parma, Parma, Parma, Parma, Parma, Parma, Parma, Parma, Parma, Parma, Parma, Parma, Parma, Parma, Parma, Parma, Parma, Parma, Parma, Parma, Parma, Parma, Parma, Parma, Parma, Parma, Parma, Parma, Parma, Parma, Parma, Parma, Parma, Parma, Parma, Parma, Parma, Parma, Parma, Parma, Parma, 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
1: One for the good times. This week's tried and tested tune, Ed, Oh No Soho. It's a motion so fluid, it just keeps on rolling. Judge Jules here on the Global Warm-Up. And on the road, taking my record box out and about, you can find me on the 26th in Ilkeston at the Ilkeston Music Festival, the 27th in Aberdeen, the 3rd, the Isle of Wight, the 4th of July, Windsor Racecourse, the 10th in Sheffield, and also a second time that weekend as well, and the 11th in Tattershall Lakes. If you're in the hood, come and say hello if you're at any of those sessions. And of course, for more of my live band and DJ dates, head to my website, judgejules.net. So much roof raising, it's almost like building an extension as we move on with Justin J with you.

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3: Right, let's do it. Come on then, Saturday, let's mix them up for you with all the big tunes and the stuff that you'll be finding across the dance floors as well across the weekend. Right, we are going to kickstart with this one. Sigurd, and this is called Unconditional, and Dylan Murphy on the remix.

I play the Sunny Federa one at weddings. That just goes off on the dance floor. Such a nice tune as well. I'll tell you what, Dylan McPhee, he's done a great job of that, actually. He really has. Right, got myself Johnny B mixing them up for you on the house party. 2 hours of the big tunes that you'll be finding across the dance floor and doing your shouts in between as well. As we continue, let's do this one. Brand new one from Oliver Heldens. This is called Satisfy.

You know what? I absolutely love this tune. I really do. It is the one and only Eats Everything, and it's called Every Woman Needs Love, right here on the House Party with myself, Johnny B. Right, keep your shouts coming in. I'm going to be doing them for you very, very soon. But as we continue, it's Kerry Lee.

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I'm going to get them done for you after this one. Check this out. This is Ariana Grande and this is called Into You. Brand new remixes for 26.

to get a couple of shouts out of the way. Big hello to Louie, how you doing? Also, big hello to John Riley as well. Got a big hello to Kelly, how you doing? And also Macca there over in Warrington listening to us online on the website. Absolutely love that. Right, continuing with this one from Fisher. Everybody's

0: book right here. Now, Digo, D.O.D. and Nina. That's been my track of the week this week because I just love that tune, I really do. In fact, I love anything that D.O.D. does. That's called Feel For You. It's great, that. Right, it's Superfly.
1: I see girls here, there and everywhere. Shorts, girls, brown hair, love

that sound. Ego, Superfly and Icy Girls and Husky on the remix right here on the house party with myself, Johnny B. Sounding absolutely brilliant, that. I like that. Right, brand new Ennis Boulevard on the way for you, and also some brand new Sunny Federa as well. But as we continue, let's do this one. Rouge, and this is All of My Days. It's the house party.

Hardcore Moving to the Sun right here on the House Party with myself, Johnny B. Keep your shouts coming in. Dead easy. All you have to do is get yourselves to the socials, Facebook, X, Insta. Search for me, Johnny B. Drop me a nice little message and I'll give you a shout out in between now and the end of the show, okay? Right, from Hugal and Moving to the Sun, straight into this one. Love this. Nathan Dore, It's On and On, and Shots and Zanti. See what you think of this.

streams, downloads, and also buys as well. It's NS Boulevard. It's called Under the Sun. They're really good mates of mine. And do you know what? This tune is great. Honestly, I would love to get them in the top 10 in the Beatport chart.

Right, got myself Johnny looking after you in the big ones in between now and the end of the show. If we are, what, an hour and 10 minutes? I'm going to try and squeeze in as many tracks as I can and also your shouts as well. How nice has the weather been over the last couple of days? Honestly, it's been so hot.

is. This is brand new from Sonny Vadera. It's called Feel Again. This guy is going to be closing the main stage on Creamfields on the Saturday. So if you haven't got your tickets for Creamfields yet, honestly, this guy is going to smash that main stage.

this one is doing it on the dance floor right now. It is Cissy Peniston and Finally Back for 2026 with Tommy Mac on the remix. He's done a great job of this, he really has.

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Also, big hello to Natasha, and also a big hello to Dave Worthy as well, and Tom. Got a big hello to Stevie as well, and also DJ Oliver Official. He's listening to us right now, loving the tunes. Also, big hello to Rogan as well.

0: this lady's voice. She sounds so good. She really does. Dio, that is the one and only David Guetta and BB Rockset and Sad Girls right here on the house party with myself, Johnny B. Right, let's do this one. Majestic and Take Me to Another Place.
1: Take me to another place. Take me to another time. Take me to another place. Take me to another time. Take me to another place. Take me to another time. Take me to another place.

search for them in the search bar. It'll come up with all the shows for the last 4 weeks, okay? And you can relive them and play them as much as you want. And even if you're having a barbecue, a party, maybe you're in the car, you can relive the show. All you have to do is go to Mixcloud and search for House Party and Johnny B, okay? And relive it. Love it. Right, as we continue, let's do this one. Awesome 3 and Don't Go. Brand new remixes for 26.

Sneak out, meet you in there for your awesome free and don't go on the house party with myself. Do you want to be looking after you with the big ones in between now and the end of the show? Got about, 35 minutes left. I'm going to try and squeeze in as many tracks as I can in between now and then, okay? And don't forget, if you do want a shout out, all you have to do is get yourselves to the socials, Facebook, X, Insta, search for me, Johnny B. Drop me a nice inbox and I'll give you a shout out and make you famous across the radio. Right, continue with this one. Let's do this. DOD, Carla Moreau, Still Sleepless.

go out tonight and say, Johnny, you are absolutely smashing it with the tune, but can you do me a favour? Can you play Asher, JJ Tribute? Right, I'll get that on for you very, very soon, okay? But as we continue, let's do this. Brand new, fresh, new music, and this is awesome. Love this. Rude J, and it's called Hyped Up.

drop it.

as promised, Digo Asher and JJ Tribute right here on the house party with myself, Johnny B. Great remix that, I like that. And Steve Willow on the remix. Right, as we continue, it's back once again for 2026 with a brand new remix. It's Alice DJ and Better Off Alone. And this is the Funkmore Brothers on the remix.

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